everything I wanna be. And I can feel the things I don't normally feel. Yeah, I can finally be totally honest. It's like I'm looking

0: Kvöldvaktina á Rás 2.
1: I am a robot and I am unhappy. I have been designed to make money, but I want to make love.